eventually. 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Oh my, my, oh my, my love, I take one look at you, you're taking me.

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See you at the bar, you was hardly talking. That's when I knew that your heart was scarring. Friends to lovers need a part to star in. Like, wait, babe, let me

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No, it don't mean a thing if I ain't in your eyes. 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

shit. Brothers be like bitches when the nine number switches. Bring that beat back, the nine number's back. Take up my 9mm and my 9mm speaker. My 9mm speaker when it's time to get your cheater. I know the form will take a bullet and a sucker drop. So step up to me and take it out on the double. You're a 9mm and my 9mm speaker. My 9mm and my 9mm speaker.